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3: Fired up. You got to have the one homeboy that's fired up. You got to be the level-headed homeboy like you. You got to have the subtle, chill, relaxed homeboy. Like, that's how the crew roll. You can't have everyone like me because then we got a problem.
4: And then you got to have the homeboy that's scared of girls away.
3: No. No, you don't want that. No. But
4: everybody got one.
3: No, no. Hey, man.
4: Every crew.
5: You can't be bringing that brother around.
3: Yeah, exactly. That's the brother. That's the brother. Go find some other friends. That ain't my friend.
4: Sometimes.
3: Oh, no, my brother.
5: Especially around Boys to Men, you can't be bringing
3: that. Yeah, exactly. That's brother no good, man. He cannot hang out with us. He might hang out with you, but he ain't hanging out with us. You know what I mean?
6: It's like bringing Cole from Martin in your friend group.
3: Exactly.
4: But if that's your boy, it's your boy. You know what I'm saying?
3: See,
4: at least that's how I was.
3: I know.
4: You're
3: seeing
4: my
3: that,
4: friend.
3: You see
4: friend.
3: How I just described this all? I describe myself as one way, and you're the more level-headed type guy.
4: Yes, right.
3: That's a level-headed type statement that you just made. Me,
4: right.
3: I would be extreme. Like, you'd say, hey, I said, Emmett, let's go out tonight. All right, cool. You know I got to bring Chris, too. No, not Chris is scared of girls away. Yeah, but Chris is our homeboy. All right, man, let me call you back. And then I wouldn't call you back, right? I'd be like, Emmett can't come out and kick it tonight. I'm sorry.
4: Yeah. I'm like, Chris, I don't know what happened, man. You never called me back. I don't know.
5: I'm still waiting on Q's phone call, man.
3: Exactly, I would have to ghost both of you guys. I'm sorry.
4: Right.
3: I'm selfish
4: it's
3: that.
4: All
3: but
4: good. You
3: it's
4: know.
3: How it happens. But again, that's why you're the level-headed guy, and that's why I'm me. He's Emmett Colton. I'm Q Myers. It's game night here on ESPN Radio. Coming up next. What went wrong for France in their semifinal loss to Spain? We'll get you caught up on all things World Cup here on Game Night on ESPN Radio and the all-new ESPN app.
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So the cutting crew also gave us, I think, let's see if this one might be a little bit more of one that you would know. 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

0: All right, it's a morning show presented by Piedmont Orthopedics and Sports Medicine, the official healthcare provider of the Georgia Bulldogs. 52 days, the B-52s, Athens, GA, and this is Rome. I love this song. All right. The Braves are back at it on Friday, so we still got a couple more days to go here during the baseball All-Star break. Logan back with me tomorrow. Thanks so much to Chip coming in. Great getting JD on as well. Hope you have a great, great Wednesday. And thanks so much for listening to 960 The Rap.
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0: 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We'll talk SEC defenses, Alabama football, and more with my co-host on Read and React Monday nights on the SEC Network this fall. We go back to the phones now. 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Bash in Boulder, welcome into the show.
1: Thank you so much, Cole, for taking my call. I appreciate it. So you started the show with Mike Griffith on, and I got to say, his words might have been the one thing as me, a paranoid Alabama fan, needed to hear going into the season. That, it, like, what do you think, Cole? Like, the last thing that he said, that Kalen DeBoer is literally the best coach that Alabama could have gotten after the greatest of all time abruptly retired.
0: Okay, but let's think about the context there, because I think I know where you're going, but who really, if this was a just go get anybody open checkbook, steal anybody from any job, like, do you think that's real? If that's how you're going to try to spin that? Like, you think Kirby Smart was leaving Georgia? And who
1: if
0: else?
1: The checkbook
0: who else
1: was
0: is,
1: open,
0: how many other
1: you, might have, you might be right. I mean, the
0: no,
1: thing, like,
0: Kirby
1: what,
0: leaving Georgia.
1: Kirby
0: no.
1: leave, yeah, that's never going to happen.
0: You think Dan Lanning's leaving Oregon?
1: Well, if the check was big enough, it might have happened.
0: I'd be willing to, actually, you know what? I'm not even going to be willing to bet. I can guarantee you that Oregon's check would be bigger at the end of that duel.
1: That's what happened, though, Cole, with Jimmy Sexton okay, so as then, both that, so Kalen DeBoer and Dan Lanning's agent.
0: That's not a coach that you could have gotten then. Just like Lane Kiffin wasn't a coach that you could have gotten because Alabama wasn't going to do that. End of story. Put the period on it. It's over. It's not a part of this discussion. So who's left? You want to go get Dabo? What was a better hire 2 years ago right now? Dabo or Kalen DeBoer?
1: Kalen DeBoer.
0: Okay. All right, so who else is on your list of guys that could have been gotten by Greg Byrne that would have been a better option? Brian Kelly?
1: I talked about this with Paul. With the only other option that we haven't mentioned yet was Mike Norvell from Florida State. And thank God we didn't go with that choice.
0: Feel like Greg Byrne won. Hey, listen, I'm not saying the end-all, be-all, Kalen DeBoer is the best coach that football's ever seen. I think he's a damn good football coach. I think he's going to do good things at Alabama. But when you begin to peel it apart and you read through the lines and look at the layers, this is not a knock on Kalen DeBoer at all, but this was not a come on down, the price is right, just wait for the best coach in football to come take over. It's not what it was. It's not what it was going to be. Now, I think they did go get the best option possible based on who realistically was going to leave their jobs and then take that job. Also, keep in mind, Bash, there are a couple of guys following Nick Saban. That wasn't for them. They didn't want any part of it. It's also real here. So there are other factors than just, you know, open the door, make sure the phone's turned on, and wait for people to call. That wasn't it.
1: You're right. But with that being said, now that we are stuck with Kalen DeBoer with his contract extension after his playoff win against Oklahoma.
0: Don't do stuck with Kalen DeBoer. Kalen DeBoer is a good football coach. Alabama was in the playoffs last year. Alabama won a road playoff game last year. But that's
1: you're right, Cole, but
0: him.
1: How did they
0: Come
1: end
0: on.
1: The playoffs?
0: Winning games.
1: No, I'm saying they ended it in the most embarrassing playoff loss in Alabama college football history. We got destroyed 35-3 by Indiana. And yes, they went on to win the whole championship and they proved they were the number one undisputed team in the country. But
0: right.
1: we still
0: did Utah
1: never
0: not
1: have
0: embarrass Nick Saban
1: like
0: in the Sugar Bowl?
1: Bowl?
0: Did Utah embarrass Nick Saban in the Sugar Bowl? Did that work itself out?
1: Well, say that again, Cole. What about the Sugar Bowl?
0: Did Utah not embarrass Alabama and Nick Saban in the Sugar Bowl?
1: Yes, yes. I remember that
0: worked
1: year. Thank
0: out.
1: You for reminding me.
0: That
1: was a
0: out.
1: Season like it's the same thing when AJ McCarron lost to Oklahoma and Trevor Knight when we lost the kick six game. Like that was a consolation game.
0: Oh, the kick
1: and
0: six.
1: And it
0: was
1: embarrassing, but we
0: game,
1: knew
0: sir.
1: It wasn't. I mean, when you lose the Iron Bowl and then you play a bowl game for Alabama, that pretty much is a consolation game.
0: I thought you referenced
1: that takes
0: the kick
1: us
0: six
1: out of the SEC championship
0: okay.
1: game and it's the last game of the season.
0: Okay. All I'm saying is just calm down. There is no, we're stuck with Kalen DeBoer. You have a very good coach.
1: You're right.
0: Is the way it should be referenced.
1: So instead of saying we're stuck with, we have Kalen DeBoer, and thankfully we do not have Mike Norvell, Dabo Swinney, and the most criticized coach we'll see how he does this year, Lane Kiffin.
0: It will be interesting to watch what Lane can do in Baton Rouge. I think the expectations are maybe a little too high and probably going to get higher here in the next few weeks because they're an easy team to talk about and an easy team to get on board with because they have guys that have high portal rankings and a coach making a lot of money and a roster that's apparently making a lot of money. So we'll see where it goes, Bash. It's one thing that's going to make it fun. Thank you for the call. 855-242-7285. 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
16: 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Out of here. 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
16: 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Repeat champions for the first time in baseball in 25 years. 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

0: I'm going to run the ball 50 times, I'll run it 50 times. Throw it 100 times, I'll throw it 100 times. Win with defense, they'll win with defense. They're winners. It's what they are. Paul is in Alabama.
1: So what's your...
0: Well, hold on, Jimmy. Let me get to Paul before we get out of here because we're almost up against a break. Welcome in, Paul. Sorry about that.
2: Hey, Cole. Thanks for taking my call. I got a question about the NIL or whatever the money is that universities are allowed to pay players. Is there any kind of standard for how much universities can spend, or is it just the universities with the most money can get the best players?
0: Yeah, there is the revenue share, there's not a cap per se, but there is a certain amount that must go to the players. And I'm glad that you sort of prefaced it or asterisked that, Paul, with, you know, whatever it is, because it's technically not NIL. It's pay for play a lot of the times. There is some real NIL out there that we'll disclose on the other side on the Paul Feinbaum Show.
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0: And these stadiums are too badass not to have these games in these stadiums with the fans being able to be there and show their support and do the things that they've been doing for years. 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
14: Just when it seemed like it was over for Argentina at the World Cup, Lionel Messi delivered again. He played a huge role in another stunning comeback, as he did 8 days ago against Egypt. Messi assisted on the game-tying and game-winning goals in the 2-1 victory over England in the semifinals. ESPN soccer analyst Santiago Solari.
15: Doing what he's doing in this World Cup,
7: at 39 years old. I think that's out of the wildest dreams of anybody.